sad, sad song on a tiny violin. 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

0: 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All the hours spent giving advice on how to write your songs. All you did was prove me wrong. 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

0: tears back that I cry. All the hours spent giving advice on how to write your songs, all you did was prove me wrong. Wish you said you loved me when you didn't have your fingers crossed.
1: 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Escape 88.9.